sa programang Bangon Bayang Mahal. Ang oras na po ay 8:18 na po ng umaga. It's again a beautiful Thursday morning, no? Doon po sa issue ngayon na bumoto po ang Korte Suprema ng 951 po, no? 951. Ibig sabihin yan, the denial means that the Supreme Court did not stop the enforcement of the arrest warrant. On the part of the DOJ naman po, ang nakalagay dito, ang issue ay the Department of Justice directed border control and law enforcement agents to arrest Senator Bato de la Rosa if he attempts to leave the country. Meron po kasing posibilidad na ang fugitive senator, si Bato de la Rosa, ay lumabas ng ating bansa. 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He was pertaining to the Marcos Jr. Administration. Sabi niya, this is the worst government. Pero nung nalaman niyang bilang ng kanyang araw, bilang isang free man or free individual, nanawagan siya sa Pangulo. 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Something like that. Alam niyo po, Senator Bato de la Rosa, the President, President Marcos Jr., he obeys the rule of law. He is a man of the law, no? He believes in the justice system. Kaya hindi po mangyayari sa kanya yung nangyayari sa inyo at nung dating Pangulo, no? So, ayun. May live report muna tayo, no? Magla-live report tayo? Not yet, okay. So, ayun. Yung Border Patrol, meron ng advice na kung makita si Senator Bato de la Rosa, who is about to leave the country, whether by sea or by air, the order is to arrest him immediately. Also, the NBI, just this morning, may order na, hanapin na ang fugitive senator. At, well, iharap na siya sa hukuman, no? Ngayon, syempre, there is an arrest warrant by the ICC. 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It's short of saying that pwede nyo nang arestuhin ang fugitive senator si Bato de la Rosa at wala nang makakapigil sa law enforcers kahit na si Senator Alan Peter Cayetano, si Senate President, na nagsabi na the Senate was under attack, pero makikita nyo, nagtatawanan pa sila doon, no? Parang nagpipiknik lang, no? So, nakalulungkot kasi the Senate institution is supposed to be an institution populated by men of high character and high standards, no? Ito'y hindi lang mga ordinaryong Pilipino. Ito'y mga dekalidad na citizens, no? Learned, educated, good breeding, proper conduct, and then wise in the years and in counsel. Pero tingnan nyo, mahirap na po magsalita. At there is something about, ako ang aking observation, there is something dangerous when a person who you know has a hidden agenda politically always invokes God. He always uses the name of God para yung mga nakikinig maniniwala na, ito'y may basbas ng Panginoon kasi obedient siya sa Panginoon at sa salita ng Panginoon. We are warned to be careful, more specifically

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0: Judge Alessia Dixon na napawaw ni Cristel sa panahon ng kanyang audisyon ay umamin na hindi siya masyado boto sa napiling awit. 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
1: So good to see you again. The first time we saw you, I thought, oh my goodness, superstar alert. You are just out of this world. When the song first started, I wasn't sure about the song choice. But I think, you know, what's that classic saying? You could sing the phone book. You could just literally sing anything and make it yours and make it special. And you did that again. You blew the roof off. Well done.
0: Si Amanda Holden sa kabilang banda ay tinawag ang performance na isang perfect performance.
2: Absolutely. I mean, your range is incredible and you make it look so easy. And I think in your video you said you were in a little room. I envy your neighbors, because if you live next door to me, I would just love hearing you sing like that every single day. Honestly, that was a perfect, perfect moment for you.
0: Gayun din ka-excited si KSI nang ikinumpara si Cristel sa isang diamond.
3: What a performance. And what's crazy is there was no CO2, there was no pyro, there was no fire, just you, your voice, one mic. Cristel, that performance was diamond. Diamond tonight.
0: Si Simon Cowell na na-meet si Cristel sa unang pagkakataon sa semifinals ay nagpahayag din ng ilang reserbasyon tungkol sa pagpili ng kanta. 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
4: Wow! What an interesting show tonight! We've had everything, haven't we? Well, very interesting. So this is the first time we met. You have a really good voice. It started off a little bit, I'm not so sure here. Then when you hit the big note, then I thought, okay, now you've given yourself a shot. I thought the track was a little bit mushy, if I'm being honest with you. That's not your fault. People, I really think are gonna like you. So you did really well.
0: Ang BGT journey ni Cristel ay hindi ang kanyang unang pagkakataon na sumabak sa isang major talent competition. Noong 2020, sumali siya sa Tawag ng Tanghalan. Abangan muli bukas ang aming entertainment stories dito lang sa Ulat Showbiz.

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5: Balitang malakasan sa mundo ng palakasan. 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
6: 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Ako po si Dimitri Tapales, ang inyong tagapagbalita sa araw na ito, araw ng Webes, May 21, 2026. At para sa mga headlines, TNT and Rain or Shine go up 1-0 in PBA Commissioners Cup Semis. PLDT's Raldrick Ford named PBL Coach of the Year. Ty Bundit of Crisscross is Spiker's Turf Best Coach. Filipino Jeans bag pair of silvers, 9 bronzes in Asian Pumsei Championships. Sipon's duo in must-win situation in World Beach Pro Tour. Thunder get back at Spurs to level West Finals. UAE team's Narvaez claims third stage win in Giro d'Italia. And Aston Villa ends 3-decade title drought. Those are the headlines on the news in full. In the PBA, TNT and Rain or Shine took respective series opening wins Wednesday, PBA's 50th season Commissioner's Cup semifinals at the Inares Center in Antipolo. The details from Aaron Bayato.
7: Reigning champions TNT Tropang 5G and the Rain or Shine Alaska Painters drew first blood in Game 1 of the Commissioner's Cup Final 4 yesterday. Starting in the opening game, the Tropang 5G pulled away in the fourth quarter to eke out a 94-89 win against the Meralco Bolts. Jordan Herring got the best player nod with a stat line of 16 points and 2 rebounds, while Ball tallied 37 points, 11 rebounds, 8 assists and 6 blocks. Marvin Jones, the Bolts import, top scored for Meralco with 22 points. In the other game, one nightcap, Rain or Shine erased a double-digit deficit in the fourth quarter and outpointed the Barangay Ginebra San Miguel Jinkings. Final score, 115-111. Jonard Clarito got things rolling for the Painters after tallying 25 points, including 2 clutch free throws in the final 16 seconds, and added 6 rebounds, 2 assists, and 2 steals. Jalen Johnson led the scoring for Rain or Shine, with reinforcement tallying 40 points, including 3 straight 3-pointers midway in the 4th quarter to anchor that Ross comeback. Justin Brownlee top scored for Ginebra with 32 points. Game 2 of the PBA semifinals will shift at the MOA Arena in Pasay City tomorrow. For Sports Radio 918, Aaron Bayato reporting.
6: In volleyball, Ryle Dricafort's hard work to bring PLD to greater heights paid dividends as he is set to be named Coach of the Year at the 2nd Pilipinas Live PBL Press Corps Awards night at Novotel Manila Araneta City on May 30. It was indeed a fruitful 2025-2026 season for the high-speed hitters after years of near misses and heartbreaks as Rickford led them to the PBL On-Tour and Invitational Conference Championships built on a perfect 15-game sweep. Under his guidance, PLDT also made the Reinforced Conference Final Four before capping off the season with an All-Filipino bronze medal. Rickford topped the voting with 11 points, beating former Signal mentor Shaq De Los Santos and Creamline's Sherwin Meneses. Meanwhile, Ty Bundit will be recognized as a Spiker's Turf Coach of the Year for delivering Crisscross 2 straight titles. The Ty mentor led the King Crunchers to their breakthrough title with a gripping 5-set victory over Japan's Kinda University in the 2025 Invitational Conference Final. Bundit continued his mastery when they turned back the Savojmen Doctors in the 2026 Open Conference. And still in volleyball, Creamline earned their second consecutive Team of the Year award after winning its 11th league title. Coming off an uncharacteristic slump after missing the finals for three consecutive conferences, the Cool Smashers embark on a challenging road to redemption in the 2026 PBL All-Filipino Conference. Creamline amassed a total of 10.4 points to beat the PLDT high-speed hitters and the Signal Super Spikers for the recognition. Meanwhile, the Crisscross King Crunchers were unanimously voted as the Spikers Turf Team of the Year following back-to-back championships. In Taekwondo, the Philippine Taekwondo Pumse team collected 2 silvers and 9 bronzes at the 9th Asian Taekwondo Pumse Championships in Ulaanbaatar, Mongolia. The veteran Jane Rodolfo Reyes Jr. and Ian Matthew Corton bannered the Philippine campaign, with Reyes securing runner-up honors in the recognized individual male under 40 category and Corton adding another silver in the recognized individual male under 30 division. Meanwhile, the bronze medalists were Jocelyn Inobla in the recognized individual female under 30 and her father June Inobla in the recognized individual male under 60. Juliana Mikhail Candelaria also placed 3rd in the freestyle individual female over 17, as well as Justin Kobe Macario in the freestyle individual male over 17. And we go to, still in Taekwondo, the Philippine squad continued in its podium run on day 2, highlighted by bronze medal finishes and the recognized team female under 30 courtesy of Jocelyn Inobla, Aidan Krishalaksa and Maria Nicole Ann Labaine, as well as the recognized team male under 30 composed of Patrick King Perez, Joaquin Dominic Tuzan and King Nash Alcairo. Ian Matthew Corton and Sofia Isabel Sarmiento also claimed bronze in the recognized pair under 30. In the freestyle events, the team of Juvenile Faye Costosomo, Jana Dominic Oliva, Justin Kobe Macario, Jayus Gabriel, Derek Yape, and J.R. Casas earned bronze in the over 17 division, while Darius Venerable and Zaika Angelica Santiago ended up 3rd in the pair of over 17 category.
3: Up to date na mga sports balita, hindi ka mahuhuli, hindi ka matatalo. Sports Roundup. 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
6: In tennis, Jed Olivares posted a string of big wins to advance to the second round of the ITF Men's Challenger 125 Jinan Open in China. Olivares reached the main draw after 3 wins in the qualifying event. He defeated Japan's Yuwa Taka 7-6-7-5, China's Shi Ryu Yuan 6-3-6-4, and Japan's Shu Mito 6-2-3-6-10-8. The national team member then entered the round of 16 after China's Wang Xiaofei retired while trailing 4-love in their hard court clash. Olivares is expected to earn precious ATP points and join fellow Filipino AJ Lim in the ATP rankings. The tournament served as Olivares' build-up for the Davis Cup Asia-Oceania Group 3 set July 15 to 18 in Kuala Lumpur, Malaysia. In beach volleyball, CC Rondina and Bernadette Pons dropped their first match in the Volleyball World Beach Pro Tour Nuvali Open main draw 19-21, 17-21 at the hands of Denmark Sofia Bisgaard and Sir Kilain Hogg Thursday at the Nuvali Sands Courts in Santa Rosa, Laguna. The Filipina duo will now need to win against Anik Niederhauser and Melanie Bentel of Switzerland in the next pool H assignment to stay in front of the round of 24 spot. Si Pons remained the last Filipinas women's pair standing in the 4-day tournament after tandems of Jenny Gaviola and Alexa Polidario, Clay Orellaneda and Didge Rodriguez, Kylan Progela and Sofia Pagara, and Eslapor and Sunny Villapando failed to pass the qualification stage. In the men's division, Ranran Abdilia and Roniel Rosales will seek an opening game victory against USA's Hagen Smith and Ryan Lerna in Pool H at 4:30 p.m. No other Alas men paired made it to the main draw as Alexander Araya and Ali Gampong and Edwin Tolentino and Larry John Francisco absorbed lap-sided defeats in the qualifiers. In athletics, Leonard Grospe finished 6th in the men's high jump event at the inaugural Asian Jump Championships in Chongqing, China. The 24-year-old Grosbeck cleared 2.10 meters on his second attempt before failing tries at 2.15 meters. Tokyo Olympics gold medalist Mustaz Essa Barshim of Qatar secured the gold medal after clearing 2.23 meters. Grosbeck recently set a new Philippine record of 2.22 meters in claiming gold at the NCAA Season 101 Athletics Competition. He also won gold in the Asian Beach Games in Sanya, China last month. In Masters Athletics, Brenda Ramos-Zinampan and Emerson Obiena emerge as the female and the male MVPs at the 2026 Philippine Masters Athletics Championships held last weekend in Pasig City. Zinampan, a 48-year-old teacher from Solano, Nueva Vizcaya, dominated the women's 45 and above competitions by winning 9 gold medals in 100-meter, 200-meter, 400-meter, 800 or 18-meter hurdles and 400-meter hurdles races, as well as long jump, high jump, triple jump, and pole vault. She added 3 more golds in relay races, topping the 4x100-meter relay, 4x100 mixed relay, and 4x400-meter relay. Meanwhile, 61-year-old Emerson Obiena, father of 2-time Olympian E.J. Obiena, captured 5 gold medals in the men's 60-65 age category. The former SEA Games medalist ruled the pole vault, javelin throw, discus throw, shot put, and hammer throw events. With a team strong at any age, the Philippine Masters Athletics Championships was recognized by the National Masters and a Senior Athletics Association of the Philippines, or NAMSAP. It featured more than 500 masters and senior athletes, including 23 international participants from 9 countries, including United States of America, United Kingdom, and Canada.
3: Detalye ng mga naganap na sports matchups. Sino ang nanguna? Sino ang mas tanaig? Ating alamin dito sa Sports Roundup 918 AM. Up to date na mga sports balita. Hindi ka mahuhuli. Hindi ka matatalo. 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
6: We go to Throws Pentathlon, held in conjunction with the Philippine Masters Athletics Championships, was the inaugural Throws Pentathlon, which featured the 5 throws for all pioneer iron thrower categories. The Throws Pentathlon consists of 5 track and field events: hammer throw, shot put, discus throw, javelin throw, and weight throw. Edward Obiena, EJ Obiena's uncle, bannered the list of medalists after dominating the 60 and above division, defeating Throws for All founder and sports law professor attorney Al Agra, who settled for silver. Judith Staples was victorious in the women's 55 division, followed by former NAMSAP president Dr. Dolly Claraval and Corazon Kimbo. Other gold medal winners were Shannon Asombrado, Jezel Karamat, Rodolfo de Guzman, Arnold Padilla, Jose Gumabay, Philip Salaysay, Leda Rima, Josephine Evangelista, Junichi Tajima, Toshide Isafel Koda, and Juan Villa. The Pasig LGU conducted a send-off ceremony for their 95 student athletes, 32 coaches, and support personnel for the 20.

0: magnify dito sa ating palawang pambansa. 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Don't ever doubt yourself. You know, have the confidence to know na nandito kayo dahil kayo ay qualified at kaya niyong manalo. Number one. Number two, you represent the city of Pasig. 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Remember that. 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Tama? So it's not always about winning. It's how you play the game. You play your best, and in your hearts, in our hearts, alam namin na champion na kayo. Good luck! God bless you!
1: That was Pasig City Vice Mayor Robert Dodot Jaworski Jr. Pasig City has become a force to reckon with in grassroots program in recent years, highlighted by its overall championship in 2025, Batang Pinoy. Meanwhile, in billiards, Francisco Django Bustamante turned back the hands of time as he ruled the 2026 Buffalo Pro Classic One Ball Pocket Division in Louisiana, USA. The 62-year-old pool legend blank American Evan Lunda 4-0 in the final. On his way to the finals, Bustamante defeated Josh Roberts of US 4-2 in the quarterfinals and Alex Lely of Netherlands 4-3 in the semis. Bustamante had his most successful campaign 16 years ago when he won the 2010 World Nine Ball Championships. The same year, he was enshrined to the Billiards Congress of America Hall of Fame. In cycling, the 2026 MPTC Turf Luzon has gained growing international attention, with organizers reporting increased interest from global cycling figures. Tour of Luzon consultant Art Kayabyab pointed out that event being open to foreign teams caught the attention of wider cycling community. The former Marlboro Tour Race Director event revealed that former UCI Pat McCade has expressed his desire to personally witness the national cycling event next year. Kayabyab added that McCade's continued involvement in the sport and active presence in major events may bring him to the Philippines to observe the race. He also noted that possibly a reunion among cycling personalities and officials, including former pro cyclist Jerry Aquino.
2: Yes, dahil meron natin tayong mga riders, cyclists na competitive outside foreign countries. Yes. Now, kaya nga yung dating president ng UCI na si Pat McCade ay nag-message nga sa akin na tutuwa siya dahil itong mga riders na ito ay competitive na rin sa international competition ng bicycle.
3: Yes.
2: So, he's hoping next year he might
3: come over?
2: Yeah, he might come over and join the race.
1: That was Tour of Luzon consultant Art Kayabyab. Meanwhile, Tour of Luzon CEO Ari Perez said the 2027 edition is being eyed for expansion, with stages expected to increase from 14 to as many as 17 as organizers want to further elevate the competition scale and international appeal. And meanwhile, still in volleyball, Erin Pangilinan completed her transfer to Creamline after her former team Signal took a leave of absence from the Premier Volleyball League. The 24-year-old middle blocker found her second home in the league in just less than a year after she was drafted by the Super Spikers as their sixth overall pick in the 2025 PVL draft. Pangilinan made her first public appearance as a Creamline player on Wednesday when she joined the team for Thanksgiving event in Makati City. The three-time UAAP champion will start playing for the Cool Smashers in the 2026 PBL on tour next month. It will be the some sort of NU Bulldogs reunion as well as for Pangilinan as she is set to play alongside college teammates Sheena Turin and Jen Yerba and coach Sherwin Meneses. Philippine Standard Time, it's 3:20 ng hapon. Magbabalik pang sports news roundup makalipas ang ilang paalala.
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3: Good news para sa ating mga senior citizens na binibisyaryo ng DSWD Social Pension.
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7: And we're back to Sports News Roundup dito lamang sa Sports Radio 918 AM. We go to the NBA. Shai Gilgeous-Alexander scored 30 points and handed out 9 assists to help lift the Oklahoma City Thunder to a 122-113 win over the San Antonio Spurs in Game 2 of the Western Conference Finals. The result tied the series at 1-1 headed to Game 3 in San Antonio on Saturday Philippine time. Alex Caruso added 17 off the bench. Chet Holmgren scored 13 and the reserves Jared McCain and Jason Wallace had 12 points each for OKC, which improved to 14-5 after a loss this season and beat the Spurs for the second time in 7 meetings. The Thunder finished with a 57-25 edge in bench scoring plus a 27-10 advantage in points off turnovers. Stephen Castle led the Spurs with 25 points while Devin Vassell had 22 points. Victor Wembanyama tallied 21 markers, 17 rebounds, 6 assists, and 4 blocks. Still in the NBA, Dallas Mavericks forward Cooper Flagg bannered the NBA All-Rookie Team, which was announced today after voting from a panel of 100 global media members. The season's top overall pick and Rookie of the Year was joined by Charlotte Hornets guard Con Knipple, Philadelphia 76ers guard Vijay Edgecombe, San Antonio Spurs guard Dylan Harper, and Memphis Grizzlies guard Cedric Coward. Knipple and Edgecombe were all unanimous first-team selections, while Harper made 93 first-team ballots and Coward made 29 with his 67 second-team ballot appearances. Meanwhile, all-rookie second-team included New Orleans' Jeremiah Fierce and Derek Queen, Utah's Ace Bailey, Sacramento's Maxime Reynaud, and Toronto's Colin Murray-Boyles. The NBA will announce the all-defensive team on Saturday and the all-NBA team on Monday. The coach of the year will be announced next Wednesday. In cycling, Jonathan Narváez continued his and UAE team's Emirates XRG's extraordinary Giro d'Italia campaign with a victory on Stage 11. The Ecuadorian completed a hat-trick of stage wins and this year's Giro by outsprinting Spain's Enric Mas of Movistar and finished with the 195-kilometer race in Chiavari. Italy's Diego Ulisi finished third for XDS Astana. Narváez and Mas were the strongest survivors of the day's break, both having bridged across the 12 original man move, which splintered and reduced over the final two categorized climbs on the route and the climb to the Red Bull kilometer. Portugal's Alfonso Elalio remains the overall lead following a quiet day for the peloton. Denmark's Jonas Vingegaard of Visma Lees bike was second overall, 27 seconds down. In football, Aston Villa cruised to its first trophy in 30 years with a dominant 3-0 win over SC Freiburg in European League final in Istanbul. Yuri Tillmans and Emiliano Buendia each scored a pair of stellar goals to close the first half before Morgan Rogers added another shortly after halftime to clinch Villa's first trophy since winning the League's Cup in 1995-96. It was also Villa's first victory in continental competition since they were European Cup champions in 1982. It also was a record fifth Europa League win for Aston Villa manager Unai Emery, who had won the trophy three times with Sevilla and once with Villarreal before taking over the Premier League side. With the win, Emery has now won trophies with clubs from three different countries, having also lifted the French title with Paris Saint-Germain. Emery moved with level with record holders Carlo Ancelotti, Jose Mourinho, and Giovanni Trapattoni on five European trophies.
5: Up to date na mga sports balita. 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
7: In women's football, Naegoyang of North Korea recorded a historic 2-1 victory in South Korea to reach the AFC Champions League final. Second half goals from Cho Kum-ok and Kim Kyung-yong won the game for the visiting side following Haruhi Suzuki's 49-minute opener for Suwon. The two teams had met the group stage earlier in the competitions with Naegoyang winning 3-0. The North Koreans will stay in the South for Saturday's final, where they will take Japan's Tokyo Verdy Baleza at the same stadium. Tokyo beat Australia's Melbourne City 3-1 in the other semifinal earlier in the day. The AFC Women's Champions League is the top-tier women's football club competition in Asia and is in second season, having replaced the AFC Women's Club Championship in 2024. With just 2026 FIFA World Cup less than a month away, Mexico's Benito Juarez International Airport's ongoing renovation is 90% to completion. The countdown to complete one of the largest renovations at Mexico's largest airport has more than 3,000 people working 20 hours a day. The massive upgrade includes new terminal facades, renovated restrooms, refreshed baggage carousels, and replacement of nearly 100,000 square meters of flooring and lighting. An internal redesign also reclaimed 30,000 square meters of waiting space for travelers. Phase 2 will begin in August following the World Cup and run through December. The renovations will also include an increased security cameras rising from 2,200 to over 4,000, which will operate using artificial intelligence to detect suspicious vehicles, luggage, or individuals. Unified heavyweight world champion Alexander Usyk disclosed that he plans to have three more fights before hanging up his gloves. He said that it includes weekend's title defense in Egypt against kickboxing champion Rico Verhoeven of the Netherlands. Though Usyk noted that his plan is not 100% foolproof, he made it clear that when he retires, he will stay retired. The undefeated Ukrainian is heavy favorite against Verhoeven with a 1-0 pro boxing record and is clearly inferior of Usyk's 24-0 mark. But the 39-year-old pound-for-pound star still considers his opponent a good challenge. Usyk's last six wins were nothing but short remarkable as it came against the best of the heavyweight division has to offer. He began by defeating Anthony Joshua two straight times and then knocking out Daniel Dubois. He followed it up by back-to-back wins over Tyson Fury by first scoring another finish over Dubois. The world's leading tennis player plan to cut short their free French Open media commitments to 15 minutes in protest of the prize money on offer. As this first reported by The Guardian, the players could walk out of news conferences or broadcast interviews at Roland Garros this Friday and Saturday when the 15 minutes is up. The 15 minutes limit is symbolized by 15% revenue, which broadly speaking, the Grand Slams allocate to prize money. BBC Sports reported that the strategy has been communicated to top 206 singles players, but representatives of the players accept they are free to make their own decisions. The men's and women's top 10 players are demanding a higher percentage of the revenue generated by the four Grand Slams, as well as the benefit contributions and a greater say in areas such as scheduling. A French Tennis Federation statement said it regretted players' decision and was ready to engage in direct constructive dialogue on governance issues.
5: Detalye ng mga naganap na sports matchups. Sino ang nanguna? Sino ang mas tanai? Ating alamin dito sa Sports Roundup. 918 AM.
7: The International Federation of Muay Thai Association, IFMA, has allowed all Russian fighters to participate in international tournaments under the national flag and to the tune of the country's anthem, stating that if IFMA World Championships stated June 16 to 26 in Kuala Lumpur, Malaysia. Russian Sports Minister and President of the Russian Olympic Committee, Mikhail Degtyarev, announced this development on his Telegram channel. According to Degtyarev, the Russian national team will perform in including multiple world champions Konstantin Shakhratin, Ashkab Akhdimov, and Obsev Aslayan. Restrictions on Russia were recently by other international governing bodies such as judo, sambo, taekwondo, kickboxing, boxing, mixed martial arts, and wrestling. Last December 2025, the International Olympic Committee Executive Board issued recommendations allowing athletes from Russia and Belarus and international federations to participate in youth disciplines under their national flags and anthems. The recommendation applied to both individual and team sports, and numerous international sports federations followed the proposal. In esports, the Esports World Cup 2026 will be held in Paris from July 6 to August 23, marking the first time the tournament will take place outside Riyadh. According to the Esports World Cup Federation, the move is part of the long-term plan to rotate the event globally while maintaining its scale and competitive integrity. The 2026 edition is expected to feature more than 2,000 players and 200 clubs from over 100 countries competing across 24 games and 25 tournaments for a prize pool of $75 million. Previous editions in Riyadh drew massive global viewership, in the 2025 event reaching more than 750 million viewers worldwide. And finally, here's a glimpse of the golden past in sports history. Exactly 122 years ago, it was on this day, May 21, 1904. The International Federation of Association of Football, or FIFA, was founded in Paris, France, to serve as an international governing body of association football or soccer, futsal, and beach soccer. The founding members were the national associations of Belgium, Denmark, France, Germany, the Netherlands, Spain, Sweden, and Switzerland. The Philippines joined FIFA in 1930. At yan na po mga balitang nakalap sa araw nito, araw ng Webes, May 21, 2026. Maraming salamat po sa pagsama ninyo dito sa Sports News Roundup. At muli ako po si Timoy Tapales, ang inyong naging tagapagbalita sa araw na ito.
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5: 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Besides, there's always the option of waiting for the next elevator. Remember,
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